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3: Tonight, partly cloudy, 52. Winds north at 5 miles per hour. Tuesday, mostly sunny, 77. Tuesday night, a chance for showers and thunderstorms, 59. Wednesday, showers and a possible thunderstorm, 78. Wednesday night, partly cloudy with a slight chance of showers and thunderstorms, 55.
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4: At tonight's World Cup game in New Jersey, Norway superstar Erling Haaland has scored. It's now 2-0 Norway over Senegal. The game is in the 53rd minute. The late contest will be on FS1 in the Bay Area, 11 p.m. Eastern Time, Jordan, Algeria. Depending on that result, Argentina, which qualified for the round of 32 today, could be clinching its group title tonight. Argentina, 2-0 so far in the tournament. A 2-0 winner in Dallas today against Austria. Both goals from Lionel Messi. France's Kylian Mbappe with two goals and a 3-0 victory over Iraq. That was in Philadelphia, which saw some heavy rain and a lightning delay at halftime of over 2 hours. Update, Norway's lead now 2-1 against Senegal after 53 minutes. American star Christian Pulisic returned to full practice after the calf injury. And the Dallas Mavericks' new head coach will be Dusty May from Michigan.
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1: Tonight, partly cloudy, 52. Winds north at 5 miles per hour. Tuesday, mostly sunny, 77. Tuesday night, a chance for showers and thunderstorms, 59. Wednesday, showers and a possible thunderstorm, 78. Wednesday night, partly cloudy with a slight chance of showers and thunderstorms, 55.

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6: Tonight, partly cloudy, 52. Winds north at 5 miles per hour. Tuesday, mostly sunny, 77. Tuesday night, a chance for showers and thunderstorms, 59. Wednesday, showers and a possible thunderstorm, 78. Wednesday night, partly cloudy with a slight chance of showers and thunderstorms, 55.

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2: The World Cup's late night game starts at 11 p.m. Eastern Time on FS1. The Bay Area will host Jordan versus Algeria. Depending on the result, Argentina could be winning its group title tonight. Argentina's 2-0 in the tournaments after a 2-0 win over Austria in Dallas today. Lionel Messi with both goals. Then France, now 2-0, got two goals from Kylian Mbappe and a win over Iraq 3-0. There was a lightning delay there in Philadelphia at halftime for over 2 hours. Norway is now 2-0 after holding on 3-2 against Senegal in New Jersey. Erling Haaland with two goals in the second half. American star Christian Pulisic returned to full practice after a calf injury. The Dallas Mavericks' new coach will be Dusty May from Michigan. In baseball, the Dodgers lead in the bottom of the ninth at Minnesota 2-1. The Cubs at Mets game was rained out. Milwaukee won in 10 innings, 2-1 at Cincinnati. Victories for Detroit and Kansas City.

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2: Partly cloudy in the overnight, low 50s, winds north at 5 miles per hour. Tuesday, mostly sunny, 77. Tuesday night, a chance of showers and thunderstorms, 59. Wednesday, showers and a possible thunderstorm, 78. Wednesday night, partly cloudy with a slight chance of showers and thunderstorms, 55. Thursday, mostly sunny, 75.
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2: The late night game at the World Cup is underway in the Bay Area. It's on FS1, scoreless early with Jordan versus Algeria. Argentina went to 2-0 today with a win in Dallas, 2-0 over Austria. Lionel Messi with both goals. France got two goals from Kylian Mbappe and a 3-0 win over Iraq. Heavy rain at times for that game in Philadelphia, and there was a lightning delay at halftime of over 2 hours. In New Jersey, Norway now 2-0, held on 3-2 against Senegal. Erling Haaland, two goals in the second half. American star Christian Pulisic returned to full practice after his calf injury. The Dallas Mavericks' new coach will be Dusty May from Michigan. Trae Young will re-sign with the Wizards, and Minnesota is trading Julius Randle to the Nets. Oklahoma has won the College World Series 13-2 over North Carolina tonight. Milwaukee's Brewers won in 10 innings, 2-1 at Cincinnati. Dodgers 2-1 over the Twins.

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2: Partly cloudy in the overnight, low 50s, winds north at 5 miles per hour. Tuesday, mostly sunny, 77. Tuesday night, a chance of showers and thunderstorms, 59. Wednesday, showers and a possible thunderstorm, 78. Wednesday night, partly cloudy with a slight chance of showers and thunderstorms, 55. Thursday, mostly sunny, 75.

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2: Breaking news from the NBA late tonight as Giannis Antetokounmpo is being traded from Milwaukee to the Miami Heat along with Bobby Portis for Tyler Hero, a Milwaukee native, Jaime Jaquez, two others, and three first-rounders that go to Milwaukee. It'll all be official next month. Minnesota is trading Julius Randle to the Nets in a three-team deal, and Minnesota is therefore with the cap space, giving Ayo Dosunmu a five-year contract. Trae Young will re-sign with the Wizards, and the Dallas Mavericks' new coach will be Dusty May from Michigan. American soccer star Christian Pulisic returned to full practice today after his calf injury. Right now, 53rd minute in the Bay Area. Jordan still up 1-0 on Algeria. Argentina's 2-0 at the World Cup after winning 2-0 over Austria. France 2-0 after winning 3-0 over Iraq. Norway 2-0 after a 3-2 win against Senegal.
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4: Partly cloudy in the overnight, low 50s, winds north at 5 miles per hour. Tuesday, mostly sunny, 77. Tuesday night, a chance of showers and thunderstorms, 59. Wednesday, showers and a possible thunderstorm, 78. Wednesday night, partly cloudy with a slight chance of showers and thunderstorms, 55. Thursday, mostly sunny, 75.

0: 100.1 from the Fox Sports Studios in Los Angeles. Here's Steve DeSager.
1: Argentina clinched its group title at the World Cup, first winning 2-0 over Austria, both goals from Lionel Messi, and then the late game went to Algeria, 2-1 over Jordan, with two goals in the second half. Norway is 2-0 after a 3-2 victory against Senegal, Erling Haaland with two goals in the second half. France got two tallies from Kylian Mbappe in a 3-0 win against Iraq. American star Christian Pulisic returned to full practice after his calf injury. Big trade in the NBA. Giannis Antetokounmpo is going from Milwaukee to the Miami Heat along with Bobby Portis for Tyler Hero, Jaime Jaquez, two others, and three first-rounders. Minnesota is trading Julius Randle to the Nets. Dallas's new coach will be Dusty May from Michigan. In baseball, Colorado on a three-run triple bottom of the ninth beat Boston 3-2. Padres 1-0 over Atlanta on a Manny Machado homer.
2: Partly cloudy in the overnight, low 50s, winds north at 5 miles per hour. Tuesday, mostly sunny, 77. Tuesday night, a chance of showers and thunderstorms, 59. Wednesday, showers and a possible thunderstorm, 78. Wednesday night, partly cloudy with a slight chance of showers and thunderstorms, 55. Thursday, mostly sunny, 75.

too bright. 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
1: 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Here's Steve DeSager.
2: Argentina clinched its group title at the World Cup, first winning 2-0 over Austria, both goals from Lionel Messi, and then the late game went to Algeria 2-1 over Jordan with two goals in the second half. Norway is 2-0 after a 3-2 victory against Senegal, Erling Haaland with two goals in the second half. France got two tallies from Kylian Mbappe in a 3-0 win against Iraq. American star Christian Pulisic returned to full practice after his calf injury. Big trade in the NBA. Giannis Antetokounmpo is going from Milwaukee to the Miami Heat along with Bobby Portis for Tyler Hero, Jaime Jaquez, two others, and three first-rounders. Minnesota is trading Julius Randle to the Nets. Dallas's new coach will be Dusty May from Michigan. In baseball, Colorado on a three-run triple bottom of the ninth beat Boston 3-2. Padres 1-0 over Atlanta on a Manny Machado homer.
3: Partly cloudy in the overnight, low 50s, winds north at 5 miles per hour. Tuesday, mostly sunny, 77. Tuesday night, a chance of showers and thunderstorms, 59. Wednesday, showers and a possible thunderstorm, 78. Wednesday night, partly cloudy with a slight chance of showers and thunderstorms, 55. Thursday, mostly sunny, 75.

0: Thunder 100.1. From the Fox Sports Studios in Los Angeles, here's Steve DeSager.
1: Argentina clinched its group title at the World Cup, first winning 2-0 over Austria, both goals from Lionel Messi, and then the late game went to Algeria 2-1 over Jordan with two goals in the second half. Norway is 2-0 after a 3-2 victory against Senegal, Erling Haaland with two goals in the second half. France got two tallies from Kylian Mbappe in a 3-0 win against Iraq. American star Christian Pulisic returned to full practice after his calf injury. Big trade in the NBA. Giannis Antetokounmpo is going from Milwaukee to the Miami Heat along with Bobby Portis for Tyler Hero, Jaime Jaquez, two others, and three first-rounders. Minnesota is trading Julius Randle to the Nets. Dallas's new coach will be Dusty May from Michigan. In baseball, Colorado on a three-run triple bottom of the ninth beat Boston 3-2. Padres 1-0 over Atlanta on a Manny Machado homer.
2: Partly cloudy in the overnight, low 50s, winds north at 5 miles per hour. Tuesday, mostly sunny, 77. Tuesday night, a chance of showers and thunderstorms, 59. Wednesday, showers and a possible thunderstorm, 78. Wednesday night, partly cloudy with a slight chance of showers and thunderstorms, 55. Thursday, mostly sunny, 75.

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1: Argentina clinched its group title at the World Cup, first winning 2-0 over Austria, both goals from Lionel Messi, and then the late game went to Algeria 2-1 over Jordan with two goals in the second half. Norway is 2-0 after a 3-2 victory against Senegal, Erling Haaland with two goals in the second half. France got two tallies from Kylian Mbappe in a 3-0 win against Iraq. American star Christian Pulisic returned to full practice after his calf injury. Big trade in the NBA. Giannis Antetokounmpo is going from Milwaukee to the Miami Heat along with Bobby Portis for Tyler Hero, Jaime Jaquez, two others, and three first-rounders. Minnesota is trading Julius Randle to the Nets. Dallas's new coach will be Dusty May from Michigan. In baseball, Colorado on a three-run triple bottom of the ninth beat Boston 3-2. Padres 1-0 over Atlanta on a Manny Machado homer.
2: Partly cloudy in the overnight, low 50s, winds north at 5 miles per hour. Tuesday, mostly sunny, 77. Tuesday night, a chance of showers and thunderstorms, 59. Wednesday, showers and a possible thunderstorm, 78. Wednesday night, partly cloudy with a slight chance of showers and thunderstorms, 55. Thursday, mostly sunny, 75.

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Thanks for listening. Thunder Country. Thunder 100.1. Keeping it coming.

0: 100.1 from the Fox Sports Studios in Los Angeles. Here's Steve DeSager.
1: Argentina clinched its group title at the World Cup, first winning 2-0 over Austria, both goals from Lionel Messi, and then the late game went to Algeria, 2-1 over Jordan, with two goals in the second half. Norway is 2-0 after a 3-2 victory against Senegal, Erling Haaland with two goals in the second half. France got two tallies from Kylian Mbappe in a 3-0 win against Iraq. American star Christian Pulisic returned to full practice after his calf injury. Big trade in the NBA. Giannis Antetokounmpo is going from Milwaukee to the Miami Heat along with Bobby Portis for Tyler Hero, Jaime Jaquez, two others, and three first-rounders. Minnesota is trading Julius Randle to the Nets. Dallas's new coach will be Dusty May from Michigan. In baseball, Colorado on a three-run triple bottom of the ninth beat Boston 3-2. Padres 1-0 over Atlanta on a Manny Machado homer.
2: Partly cloudy in the overnight, low 50s. Winds north at 5 miles per hour. Tuesday, mostly sunny, 77. Tuesday night, a chance of showers and thunderstorms, 59. Wednesday, showers and a possible thunderstorm, 78.

0: She's Chelsea. I'm Reed. So what's the difference between, and I don't know if this is true with all boys and girls, but when it comes to Grant,
1: okay,
0: this is what it's like if you're going to play with him. Okay?
1: Oh.
0: His questions go something along the lines of, Daddy, would you mind for this if you lay down in the gravel?
1: Mm-hmm.
0: On the gravel driveway. I said, no, I really don't want to get all, okay, would you lay down in the concrete?
1: Yeah.
0: For what? Well, in this part, you know, we're doing this like lightsaber battle, and he's like acting the scene out.
1: Mm-hmm.
0: I'm like, man, I really don't want to have to do. So then later I play with Brielle. I said, Brielle, what do you want me to do? And she said, I want you to sit on the couch. I want you to pretend like you're sleeping. I said, I can do that. Just send my hand stuff to you. And I just want you to put them under the blanket.
1: I love when she puts makeup on you, too. You're like, just lay there and close your eyes, and I'm going to put lotion on you. I mean, this is all pretend, but it's like, oh, really? That's what I have to do?
0: Don't have to ask me twice. And
1: yeah,
0: Grant,
1: are you kidding me?
0: You can't do enough. You know, the engagement always can be more. With Brielle, she doesn't want you to do too much. You know, if I try to, like, play her little toy guitar, no, Daddy, just set that down. Just lay there and close your eyes. I mean, she doesn't want you to do much of anything. And you end up, you know, I'm still playing with my kids.
1: Yeah.
0: But I can go with her, get a little respite. Before I go back to Mr. Intensity,
1: respite.
0: That is Grant Thomas, the ball of energy that he is. People have said,
1: oh,
0: you get
1: gosh.
0: Kids, same DNA, right? Same ingredients,
1: right.
0: So different. Mm. And I see it with these two. And people talk about how amazing that is. And it is so true.
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0: Reading Chelsea with you. Well, Chelsea, this show, The Traitors, I have to say.
1: Oh, my gosh.
0: I'm into it.
1: Let's talk about it.
0: Chelsea, you are the expert. This is the third or fourth season now.
1: Fourth.
0: This is a Peacock special.
1: Yes.
0: For some crazy reason, NBC puts all this money into this show. And I mean, they put a lot of money. This is out in like Scotland.
1: It is. In a castle.
0: In a real castle. The host is a famous actor. I don't know his name, but he's so good at playing the role of the host with this. And for some crazy reason, NBC doesn't put this thing on NBC. No. Peacock only. So
1: yeah, what's up with that?
0: But it is, I'm not into this kind of stuff typically. And Chelsea was watching it, and then I ended up sitting there, and I was just doing some work at night on my computer, and then I started paying attention to it. And now I'm starting from the beginning of the fourth season. I'm hooked. And it's not about caddy drama. Mm. It's not about any of that stuff. It's about strategy and game. And I'm telling you, if you've not watched this, you got to give it a shot.

0: lot.
1: Really, Reed?
0: I'm happy because we like our sitcoms. We're, you know, working through Parks and Rec.
1: Yeah.
0: The gentleman, by the way, who was like the director of Cheers and all of these great sitcoms just passed away.
1: Oh.
0: At 85, I believe. And it did have me thinking, we got to give Cheers another shot, which my dad and brother have said many times. We watched one.
1: We tried?
0: I thought we watched one episode of it and you and I weren't.
1: Oh,
0: that was Frasier. I'm sorry.
1: Yeah.
0: Yeah, no. We got to watch Cheers.
1: Okay.
0: I think you and I would enjoy that. But anyway, try the Traitors if you haven't done it. There's a game that we play on my mom's side called Wolves in Sheep's Clothing. If you've played that game, party game, it's around that idea.
1: Okay.
0: But they pumped a ton of money to this deal.
1: It's
0: helicopters
1: insane.
0: And all
1: fireworks.
0: Sorts of fire everywhere. And yeah, it's crazy.

Sundays from Florida Georgia Line, Thunder 100.1, today's Hot Country. That is SUNDAZE, Sundays. Well, we have a sun day today. We're expecting some showers and thunderstorms for us tonight. For today, mostly sunny, upper 70s, some patchy fog before 8. Showers, thunderstorms likely tonight into tomorrow and tomorrow night. And then Thursday, mostly sunny, mid-70s. By the end of this week, will be middle 80s Sunday, upper 80s for next week Monday. So if you were wondering when it's going to heat up again, next week looks like that'll be it. Next thing you know, here's Jordan Davis, Thunder 100.1.

0: Chelsea, I'm Reed. Okay, Chelsea, cops went looking for drugs in Paris, found a $13 million Picasso painting. The world didn't even know was missing. You can't make this stuff up. French drug police raided a house in Paris, found a stolen Picasso worth up to potentially up to 15 million euros, $13 million. The painting is a 1937 portrait called Picasso's Golden Muse. A 37-year-old, this is unbelievable, a 37-year-old art storage guard.
1: Art?
0: Art storage guard admitted taking it to supposed security flaws at his firm. Whoops.
1: Oh, my gosh.
0: Four people arrested. Police also did find the drugs they were looking for and 2,000 euros worth of designer clothes. Trials expected to begin in August. And again, they didn't even really know this was missing. I'm thinking this was in storage.
1: Okay.
0: And they're like, hey, this looks like it's something. What is this? Oh, this looks like a Picasso.
1: Are you kidding me?
0: Oh, it's $13 million worth. And we didn't even know it was missing. So.
1: Okay, no big deal.
0: Yeah, you come back. Again, I like to imagine, you know, you come back home from work, honey. How was your day? Oh, we found a missing Picasso nobody knew was actually gone.
1: How does that happen?
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4: Argentina clinched its group title at the World Cup, first winning 2-0 over Austria, both goals from Lionel Messi, and then the late game went to Algeria 2-1 over Jordan with two goals in the second half. Norway is 2-0 after a 3-2 victory against Senegal early.

Haaland with two goals in the second half. France got two tallies from Kylian Mbappe in a 3-0 win against Iraq. American star Christian Pulisic returned to full practice after his calf injury. Big trade in the NBA. Giannis Antetokounmpo is going from Milwaukee to the Miami Heat along with Bobby Portis for Tyler Hero, Jaime Jaquez, two others, and three first-rounders. Minnesota is trading Julius Randle to the Nets. Dallas's new coach will be Dusty May from Michigan. In baseball, Colorado on a three-run triple bottom of the ninth beat Boston 3-2. Padres 1-0 over Atlanta on a Manny Machado homer.

0: Chelsea, along with you. Chelsea got a nice listener text.
1: Oh, yes.
0: You kids just crack me up with your conversations. Today, the allergies and the sound Chelsea makes where Reed had to race himself back to sleep before it starts up again. Kudos to you, Chelsea, for being able to still laugh despite the war with allergies. Been really a tough season.
1: Thank you.
0: The weepy slash itchy eyes and throat. Constant sneezing, annoying stuffiness within minutes of stepping outside. Hang in there. It's got to pass soon for us. ! Chelsea did think the way I said that.
1: I had a laugh attack about it after.
0: Yeah, the video of us talking about it is up on socials, and Chelsea just did absolutely crack up over. But it's true. You got to fall back asleep then before all the sounds start back up again. But it's.
1: We had a rough night last night. Reed kicked me out.
0: I said, I'll go downstairs or you can, but we can't keep. I can't keep doing this. Can't keep doing this. In definition of insanity, doing the same thing over and over. Your dad, in his early 60s, has said this is about the worst allergy season he's ever had.
1: He said
0: he set the record for himself. He sneezed 10 times in a row. Now, your dad's not one of these people who's afraid to sneeze, so they do these little sneezes. He's a regular sneezer like I am. 10 sneezes. I feel bad.
1: Oh,
0: I feel so bad for all of you with allergies.
1: Do you feel bad for me, Reed?
0: I do. I feel bad
1: Reed
0: for you. I feel bad
1: vacuum
0: for myself.
1: Out some our air conditioning something or another.
0: Well, the personal air conditioner with the window is disconnected. Chelsea says that's got to be an issue. But I'm going to vacuum the floors. I'm going to try and figure this out for you. But
1: Son of a gun, that's so sweet.
0: This is really tough, and I think it was just that dry weather. That pollen just caked and caked, and even with the rain we've had,
1: it's not enough.
0: No idea if that's true, but that's my guess.
1: No, it's not enough rain.

0: Reading Chelsea, keeping you company. All right, Chelsea. Bucks fans, brace yourself. Giannis probably going to be wearing a different jersey by the end of this week. Yes, Chelsea.
1: No way.
0: It appears this is down to the Miami Heat or the Boston Celtics. Both rivals over the playoff runs that the Bucks have had. But wow. Reports say that the Bucks are closing in on trading him before today's NBA draft. Miami and Boston have emerged as the two front runners, per Mark Stein. Heat's reported package, Tyler Hero, along with some others, and the Celtics could offer maybe Jaylen Brown, who's coming off a career-high 28.7 points per game. It's time. And actually, it's overdue. I said this last summer. I said they need to trade this guy while they can get the maximum value for it. Mm-hmm. And how will he age? I don't expect well. But I will always look at the Bucks' time with Giannis as an absolute success because they won an NBA title.
1: Right.
0: And you hear the conversation. They only won one. Should they have had more? Bucks fans, you don't get greedy. Same thing with Brewers fans. You know, if we can win one of these things.
1: Mm.
0: Packers fans, we're a little greedy. You know, we're a little greedy.
1: I agree with
0: that. Badger men's basketball went to back-to-back Final Fours. We were all sitting there like, my gosh, this is unbelievable.
1: Right.
0: You know, there's just different standards you have for different sports teams and franchises. And for the Bucks, absolute winner with Giannis. And I do wish him well as long as it doesn't stop the Bucks from success in the future.
1: There you go.
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4: Today, increasing clouds, 77. Wind south around 5 miles per hour. Tonight, a chance of showers and thunderstorms, 59. Wednesday, showers and thunderstorms, 77. Wednesday night, showers likely, possibly a thunderstorm, then becoming partly cloudy, 55. Thursday, mostly sunny, 75.

country music news. Let's talk about Tim McGraw. And he's going to Vegas as he's returning to the Coliseum. So he will be live in Las Vegas, 5 performances this fall, the Coliseum at Caesars Palace, October 23rd, 24th, November 4th, 6th, and 7th. Follows his December 2025 run during the National Finals Rodeo. And this is, we've said before, it's got to be pretty cool to do a Vegas residency where you get to sit back a little bit, have the stage be consistent. Again, just a couple shows in October, 3 in November, but very cool. And tickets go on sale today. Actually, pre-sale starts today. Tickets go on sale on Friday to the public.

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92.1 Thunder 100.1. Had Tim McGraw back there for Country Music News. We'll talk a little Tucker Wetmore as we move throughout this morning. Very nice day for us today. We've got mostly sunny skies, upper 70s, some patchy fog as you're heading out. Luke Combs on the way. Coe Wetzel and Jesse Murph and

0: 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Dial #250, say Mike Rowe. That's #250, say Mike Rowe. And happy birthday to us.
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0: Hey, it's Reed and Chelsea along with you. Okay, Chelsea, so is rush hour gone?
1: Oh.
0: Or put it better, does it never end? Is there not really a rush hour anymore? And the idea is, you ever wonder why a Tuesday at 2 p.m. now looks like 5 o'clock traffic in some places? No, you're not imagining it. And especially when you're in some of these bigger communities in Wisconsin, Milwaukee, Madison, those off-peak hours now are really busy, Chelsea, because Americans are spreading their commutes across all hours because of hybrid work flexibility. So roughly 5% of freeway delay has shifted from peak hours into the 10 to 3 p.m. window. So if you're driving in the middle of the day going, why does it seem so much busier? It's true. Traffic patterns are shifting. Weekends now carry a bigger share of traffic delay than they did before the pandemic.
1: Yeah.
0: Drivers are living farther out. Most Americans now live over 50 miles from the office.
1: What?
0: Yep, over 50 miles from the office. Now, that's across the country.
1: I know, but still.
0: That's a haul. Americans spent 63 hours stuck in traffic last year. The average one-way commute is 27 minutes these days. And again, this hybrid work flexibility. I do feel like post-pandemic, a lot of people working from home. And then it shifted to people getting back in the office, but it's not the 8 to 5 or the 9 to 5 as it was.
1: Yes.
0: Now it's like you put your hours in. Some people are working in the 6 p.m. hour. Some people are getting there in the 6 a.m. hour. But people are getting out and about. Now, in the radio world, I always say I love a good traffic jam. I'm the one person in traffic not upset. Because you're hopefully listening to the radio and...
1: Yeah, you are.
0: Get back, relax, and enjoy. But, yeah, the roads are now busier in the middle of the day, and you and I have experienced this.

0: driving, and it's like, I wonder where all these people are. If you think it feels different than it used to, it's because the data shows it is.
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3: Here are some of the stories we are working on this hour. A suspect is in custody after a person was allegedly stabbed early Sunday morning in the village of Fall River. A 30-year-old Gotha man was arrested Saturday morning after authorities say he crashed into a nearby residence in Richland County. Governor Tony Evers is asking the U.S. Small Business Administration to declare a rapid disaster declaration for Wisconsin communities affected by severe storms and flooding. Evers is requesting Marathon, Waupaca, Rock, and Vernon counties to be eligible for disaster assistance. And motorist wallets are feeling a bit more breathing room as gas prices in the state and across the country continue to slowly drop. Increasing clouds today, high 77. Tonight, chance for showers and thunderstorms, 59.
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0: Reed and Chelsea, keeping you company. Chelsea, thinking about one of our favorite listeners we've ever gotten a chance to meet, Daniel.
1: Oh, yes.
0: Sweet 9-year-old boy. You know, you meet these kids, and just one of the strongest kids we've ever met.
1: Oh.
0: One of the biggest smiles, smart, and his grandma brought him over to the broadcast Chelsea and I were at, and we ended up having lunch with him, and it was just one of those really cool experiences. And all these kids that listen that we get a chance to meet, like, it's really, really special.
1: It is.
0: But I told Daniel, I said, Daniel, you are one of the coolest listeners we've ever gotten a chance to meet.
1: He was so sweet and really
0: could be.
1: Took a piece of my heart because I taught third and fourth grade, and he was graduated third grade going into fourth, and I love that age. That's a fun age.
0: Yeah, his grandma told us a little bit about some of the things that he's been able to persevere through, and just the strength and the ability to enjoy life, and just all of it was just, it's funny, you meet people like that.
1: Mm-hmm.
0: Never thought on Saturday, you know, I would meet, and you and I, we've talked about him, just the two of us, a couple times.
1: Yes.
0: Yeah, 2, 3, 4 times. I can't stop thinking about him over these days.
1: Oh, really?
0: And texting the text line on occasion, and he and I have had a little bit of fun back and forth. It's just, it's really interesting when you meet somebody that you'll never forget. And just what an amazing, amazing guy.

0: Hey, it's Reed and Chelsea. Reed, I bet you didn't hear about this, and I find this to be so funny. So we obviously had a lot of people visiting the USA for the very first time because of the World Cup. What do you think, Reed, food, I'm going to specifically say condiment, did they discover while over here and they are obsessed with it, trying to take it home?
1: Is it ranch dressing?
0: It is. Did you know this?
1: No.
0: Yes, you did.
1: No, I didn't. Ketchup's too easy. Mustard is German.
0: Yes, it was
1: and
0: ranch.
1: And in Wisconsin, we are obsessed with ranch dressing.
0: Yeah. So the TSA wrote, if you're visiting for a very large sporting event and you happen to discover ranch, in all capital letters, while you are here, please pack it in your checked bag on the way home. I think there was a few bottles, more than a few, that had to be confiscated because it has to still follow the liquid rule.
1: Follow all the guidelines. Try and describe, to someone who's never had ranch dressing, how would you describe it?
0: No idea.
1: You can't. You know,
0: no
1: we just say,
0: idea.
1: Oh, it tastes like ranch.
0: Creamy.
1: It's
0: creamy. Ranch.
1: Yeah, when you say ranch, you know the flavor, but if you had no one who knows what that is. The other thing, too, like in Europe, and I've said this before, they don't have all of the intense flavors.
0: Right.
1: You know, the bags aren't as big and the flavors aren't as bold. Like in America, we just crank everything up.
0: Yes.
1: You know, like the American IPA is way more intense, hoppier and all of that.
0: Right.
1: Higher alcohol level.
0: Yeah.
1: Over in Europe, they come over, they're like, what is that? It's like, this is America, baby. Like,
0: isn't that
1: the metal.
0: So funny? Ranch dressing.
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1: Magnum Media Sports. The Giannis Antetokounmpo era is over in Milwaukee. The Bucks reportedly have traded Giannis and Bobby Portis to Miami for guard Tyler Hero, three other players, and three first-round draft picks, a pick swap, and a second-round pick. One of the picks is a 13th overall in the first round tonight, so Milwaukee will have pick number 10 and 13. Giannis spent 13 seasons with the Bucks, leading the franchise to the 2021 NBA title. The Brewers began their series in Cincinnati, beating the Reds last night, 2-1 in 10. Joey Ortiz hit a sac fly. Garrett Mitchell scored on a wild pitch in the 10th, and that was it. Trevor McGill earned the win in relief. Joel Cannell got the save. Good outing for starting pitcher Brandon Woodruff. He goes six innings, gives up just one hit, and struck out 10. Game 2 of the series tonight in Cincinnati. Broadcast time, 5:35. On 97.3 RDB and AM 1400. The Wisconsin Baseball Coaches Association 42nd Annual All-Star Classic will be held in Oshkosh this Friday and Saturday. Members of the South All-Stars include Winnie Alonzo and Luke Birch of Reedsburg, Cooper Whitehurst of Wisconsin Dells, Peyton Poker of Baraboo, Marty Hanna of Sauk Prairie, Brady Dulgner of Partyville, and Quinn Payne of Wisconsin Heights. On the All-Star coaching staff for the South, Bob Wickman of River Valley. High school baseball today, Portage will be at Baraboo. 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
3: Today, increasing clouds, 77. Wind south around 5 miles per hour. Tonight, a chance of showers and thunderstorms, 59. Wednesday, showers and thunderstorms, 77. Wednesday night, showers likely, possibly a thunderstorm, then becoming partly cloudy, 55. Thursday, mostly sunny, 75.

0: Country music news. Tucker Wetmore with his big song, Brunette, and the Brunette Tour. He says it's a tour that just keeps on going.
1: The Brunette World Tour has been crazy. I was overseas for 7 weeks straight. Before that, I was a month and a half here in the States, and then I got another month and a half, 2 months in the fall. It feels like it's the tour that never ends, you know, but it's been such a blessing. And the shows are getting bigger. The fans are getting crazier, and hopefully the music keeps up.
0: Again, that's Tucker Wetmore.
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added that a victim was stabbed multiple times after an altercation between two people. Officers took the suspect into custody and cared for the patient until an ambulance arrived. Police remained on the scene for several hours to conduct an investigation. The suspect was charged with attempted first-degree intentional homicide and attempted first-degree recklessly endangering safety. The identity of the suspect and the victim will not be released. A 30-year-old Gotham man was arrested Saturday morning after authorities said he crashed into a nearby residence in Richland County. Emergency responders were paged to a block of State Highway 58 just after 7 a.m. for a report of a single vehicle crash. Investigators determined the man was driving north on State Highway 58 at a high rate of speed, lost control of the vehicle which left the road, rolled several times, and hit a nearby residence. First responders extricated the man from the vehicle and took him to Richland Hospital for evaluation and treatment of injuries he sustained in the crash. The man was arrested on suspicion of third offense, operating while intoxicated. Governor Tony Evers is asking the U.S. Small Business Administration to declare a rapid disaster declaration for Wisconsin communities affected by severe storms and flooding. Evers is requesting for Marathon, Waupaca, Rock, and Vernon counties to be eligible for disaster assistance based on damage assessments from federal, state, and local agencies. If approved, federal disaster loans from the SBA will be available for people and businesses in those four counties. Motorist wallets are feeling a bit more breathing room as gas prices in the state and across the country continue to slowly drop. According to the AAA, as of June 22nd, Wisconsin's current average for gas was about $3.73 per gallon, down almost 71 cents from last month's average of $4.44 per gallon. The national average is also decreasing, currently sitting at about $3.93 per gallon, as opposed to $4.55 last month. Prices are significantly higher in the state than they were at this time last year, which was $3.05 a gallon, but averages are expected to continue to drop, at least for the time being. Now, you're up to date. Kevin Kellogg, Magnum Media News.

0: Laredo.
1: Somewhere over Laredo. Thunder 100.1, today's hot country. Patchy fog before 8 this morning. Mostly sunny skies and those upper 70s. Very nice. My kind of weather. Very pleasant. Looking at maybe getting into 90 next week. So we shall enjoy this weather while we have it. Pregnancy Resource Center located in Portage looking for boys' clothing donations as the seasons change. The need for boys' toddler clothes, it is at an all-time high. So asking everyone to come together and help keep the shelves stocked for the children in our community. Sizes 2T, 3, 4, 5T. Donations can be dropped off Mondays and Thursdays from 9 to noon or Wednesdays from 4 to 6. 306 East Cook Street in Portage. That serves Columbia, Sauk, Marquette counties. So continue to give. We have donated before to the Pregnancy Resource Center in Portage. It is wonderful. Coming up next, Keith Urban, Shibuzi, and Riley Green with Ella Langley on Thunder Country.
2: 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The good news is Legal Tax Defense has been successfully negotiating with the IRS for more than 15 years. It doesn't matter how much you owe, whether it's $5,000 or $5 million, you deserve the best in the business on your

0: She's Chelsea. I'm Reed. We're talking about ranch dressing back there. People is going nuts for it as they come to the U.S. for the World Cup. I didn't realize that wasn't an international flavor.
1: Mm-hmm.
0: Chelsea, cheese curds.
1: Yes.
0: If they bring the ranch dip out, though, you are disappointed.
1: No, absolutely not.
0: That's a marinara.
1: It is.
0: Combination, I think. Now, I will dip it because if I'm going to eat fried cheese curds, I typically like to dip it in something. Thank you. Not that it's not delicious by itself. But I agree with you. And I like ranch.
1: I like ranch.
0: But I always thought cheese curds was a marinara pairing at its best.
1: Because the cheese goes with marinara. The pizza.
0: Yeah, the breading.
1: You know what I'm saying?
0: Yeah.
1: But
0: here's what's weird. In school, there was a phase where people were dipping their pizza in ranch dressing. And I tried it, and it was quite delicious. And I probably did that all through sixth grade.
1: Mm.
0: Now, I don't know if it was the type of pizza that they served. In my school history, K through 12, I probably had about 8 different pizza variations. I don't know if it was the vendor changing that often.
1: Oh.
0: Or what it was. We had that health period that came into effect
1: Oh, Reed.
0: When Michelle Obama was in the White House.

0: And so I don't know if that was the difference, but we had this, we had the big rectangles, we had the regular slices, mm-hmm. we had the cheese in the crust, we had the cheese out of the crust, we had all these different varieties of it.
1: Right.
0: Ranch on pizza is a good combination, but ranch takes over a lot of the flavor.
1: It does.
0: So if you don't like it, try ranch. If you do like it, you know, you can end up really stymieing the rest of it.
1: Mm.
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3: Magnum Media Sports. The Giannis Antetokounmpo era is over in Milwaukee. The Bucks reportedly have traded Giannis and Bobby Portis to Miami for guard Tyler Hero, three other players, and three first-round draft picks, a pick swap, and a second-round pick. One of the picks is a 13th overall in the first round tonight. So Milwaukee will have pick number 10 and 13. Giannis spent 13 seasons with the Bucks, leading the franchise to the 2021 NBA title. The Brewers began their series in Cincinnati, beating the Reds last night, 2-1 in 10. Joey Ortiz hit a sack fly. Garrett Mitchell scored on a wild pitch in the 10th, and that was it. Trevor Megill earned the win in relief. Joel Cannell got the save. Good outing for starting pitcher Brandon Woodruff. He goes six innings, gives up just one hit, and struck out 10. Game 2 of the series tonight in Cincinnati. Broadcast time, 5:35 on 97.3 RDB and AM 1400. The Wisconsin Baseball Coaches Association 42nd Annual All-Star Classic will be held in Oshkosh this Friday and Saturday. Members of the South All-Stars include Winnie Alonzo and Luke Birch of Reedsburg, Cooper Whitehurst of Wisconsin Dells, Peyton Poker of Baraboo, Marty Hanna of Sauk Prairie, Brady Dulgner of Partyville, and Quinn Payne of Wisconsin Heights. On the All-Star coaching staff for the South, Bob Wickman of River Valley. High school baseball today, Portage will be at Baraboo. Magnum Media Sports.

0: Reading Chelsea Magnum along with you. Okay, Chels, two baby giraffes vanished from Virginia's Natural Bridge Zoo last year. Now, how does a giraffe vanish?
1: I have not a clue.
0: It's like an elephant. You know, how do we, well, we're not sure. The calves disappeared last year while the state was investigating the zoo for animal abuse. The co-owner served 100 days in jail for refusing to say where they were. They did radio commercials from actress Alicia Silverstone.
1: Silverstone.
0: You sure?
1: Yep.
0: Offering a $50,000 reward. The zoo's four co-workers ended up committing the crime, and they found the giraffes.
1: Wow.
0: So a happy ending. I don't mean to make light of it, but as that hiding a giraffe would be a real challenge. But I'll tell you, the animal cruelty stuff, and you'll hear about it. Certainly Wisconsin, there's been some news.
1: Right.
0: That farm that has gotten a lot of attention. But glad they were found safe. Again, a year later, the zoo's four co-owners faced a combined 55 misdemeanor cruelty charges. And, I don't want to get in the rest of it. But glad the giraffes were found safe.

0: She's Chelsea. I'm Reed. So what's the difference between, and I don't know if this is true with all boys and girls, but when it comes to Grant,
1: okay,
0: this is what it's like if you're going to play with him. Okay.
1: Oh.
0: His questions go something along the lines of, Daddy, would you mind for this if you lay down in the gravel?
1: Mm-hmm.
0: On the gravel's driveway. I said, no, I really don't want to get all, okay, would you lay down the concrete?
1: Yeah.
0: For what? Well, in this part, you know, we're doing this like lightsaber battle, and he's like acting the scene out.
1: Mm-hmm.
0: I'm like, man, I really don't want to have to do. So then later I play with Brielle. I said, Brielle, what do you want me to do? And she said, I want you to sit on the couch. I want you to pretend like you're sleeping. I said, I can do that. She said, I'm going to hand stuff to you. I just want you to put them under the blanket.
1: I love when she puts makeup on you, too. You're like, just lay there and close your eyes, and I'm going to put lotion on you. I mean, this is all pretend, but it's like, oh, really? That's what I have to do?
0: Don't have to ask me twice. And
1: yeah,
0: what's Grant,
1: are you kidding me?
0: You can't do enough. You know, the engagement always can be more. With Brielle, she doesn't want you to do too much. You know, if I try to, like, play her little toy guitar, no, Daddy, just set that down. Just lay there and close your eyes. I mean, she doesn't want you to do much of anything. And you end up, you know, I'm still playing with my kids.
1: Yeah.
0: But I can go with her, get a little respite before I go back to Mr. Intensity.
1: Respite.
0: That is Grant Thomas. The ball of energy that he is. People have said,
1: oh my
0: you get
1: gosh.
0: Kids, same DNA, right? Same ingredients.
1: Right.
0: So different. Mm. And I see it with these two. And people talk about how amazing that is. And it is so true.
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6: Today, increasing clouds, 77. Wind south around 5 miles per hour. Tonight, a chance of showers and thunderstorms, 59. Wednesday, showers and thunderstorms, 77. Wednesday night, showers likely, possibly a thunderstorm, then becoming partly cloudy, 55. Thursday, mostly sunny, 75.

0: Reading Chelsea with you. Well, Chels, this show, The Traitors, I have to say.
1: Oh, my gosh.
0: I'm into it.
1: Let's talk about it.
0: Chelsea, you are the expert. This is the third or fourth season now.
1: Fourth.
0: This is a Peacock special.
1: Yes.
0: For some crazy reason, NBC puts all this money into this show. And I mean, they put a lot of money. This is out in like Scotland.
1: It is. In a castle.
0: In a real castle. The host is a famous actor. I don't know his name, but he's so good at playing the role of the host with this. And for some crazy reason, NBC doesn't put this thing on NBC. No. Peacock only. So
1: yeah, what's up with that?
0: But it is, I'm not into this kind of stuff typically. And Chelsea was watching it, and then I ended up sitting there, and I was just doing some work at night on my computer, and then I started paying attention to it. And now I'm starting from the beginning of the fourth season. I'm hooked. And it's not about caddy drama. Mm. It's not about any of that stuff. It's about strategy and game. And I'm telling you, if you've not watched this, you got to give it a shot.
1: Really, Reed?
0: I'm happy because we like our sitcoms. We're, you know, working through Parks and Rec.
1: Yeah.
0: The gentleman, by the way, who was like the director of Cheers and all of these great sitcoms just passed away.
1: Oh.
0: At 85, I believe. And it did have me thinking, we got to give Cheers another shot, which my dad and brother have said many times. We watched one.
1: We tried?
0: I thought we watched one episode of it and you and I weren't.
1: Oh,
0: that was Frasier. I'm sorry.
1: Yeah,
0: no, we got to watch Cheers.
1: Okay.
0: I think you and I would enjoy that. But anyway, try The Traitors if you haven't done it. There's a game that we play on my mom's side called Wolves in Sheep's Clothing. If you've played that game, party game, it's around that idea.
1: Okay.
0: But they pumped a ton of money into this deal.
1: It's,
0: I mean, helicopters
1: insane.
0: And all
1: fireworks.
0: Sorts of fire everywhere. And yeah, it's crazy.
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4: The 35th annual Sauk County Dairy Breakfast was held on June 13th at the Windy Ridge Farm in Hill Point.

0: hosted by the Luxton family. Looking at the numbers, there were 3,384 people attended. 2,415 were adults, 514 children, 280 children under 5, and 172 sponsors. A great amount of food was used and served, with 510 pounds of pancake batter, 5,304 eggs, 6,240 pieces of sausage, 2,850 cartons of milk, 880 cartons of orange juice, 312 pounds of applesauce, and 2,906 cups of custard, among other food items. Congratulations to the 2026 Sauk County Dairy Breakfast. The Wisconsin Department of Transportation will hold a public meeting tonight as part of the agency's review of safety issues on Highway 151 between the Highway 73 exit in Columbus and the Highway 49 exit in Waupun. The open-style house meeting will be from 5 until 6:30 p.m. tonight at the Beaver Dam High School on Gould Street. Representatives from the DOT will be on hand to learn what concerns area residents have about the 26-mile corridor and discuss potential safety and mobility improvements. The corridor sees between 20,000 and 25,000 vehicles per day. Between 2020 and 2024, there were 571 crashes in the corridor, many of which involved a vehicle being run off the road. The high crash rates in parts of the corridor prompted the current study. The trial date for four people charged in the Ridgeland Farms break-in back in March is being moved. A judge granted a request from the state prosecutors to delay their trial, moving it from September to the end of January. The trial for the group is expected to last about 2 weeks. Court records show the reason for the delay request is the lead prosecutor has had two complex cases around the same time as the farms case. The four people were charged with breaking into the Blue Mounds facility on March 15th. Now, you're up to date. Kevin Kellogg, Magnum Media News.
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0: She's Chelsea. I'm Reed. Okay, Chelsea. Cops went looking for drugs in Paris, found a $13 million Picasso painting. The world didn't even know was missing. You can't make this stuff up. French drug police raided a house in Paris, found a stolen Picasso worth up to potentially up to 15 million euros, $13 million. The painting is a 1937 portrait called Picasso's Golden Muse. A 37-year-old, this is unbelievable, a 37-year-old art storage guard.
1: Art?
0: Art storage guard admitted taking it to supposed security flaws at his firm. Whoops.
1: Oh, my gosh.
0: Four people arrested. Police also did find the drugs they were looking for and 2,000 euros worth of designer clothes. Trials expected to begin in August. And again, they didn't even really know this was missing. I'm thinking this was in storage.
1: Okay.
0: And they're like, hey, this looks like it's something. What is this? Oh, this looks like a Picasso.
1: Are you kidding me?
0: Oh, it's $13 million worth. And we didn't even know it was missing. So.
1: Okay, no big deal.
0: Yeah, you come back. Again, I like to imagine, you know, you come back home from work, honey. How was your day? Oh, we found a missing Picasso nobody knew was actually on.
1: How does that happen?

0: Eric Basley and Friday Night on Thunder 100.1, today's Hot Country. We have got two more Friday nights before the 4th of July. Now, hopefully that doesn't mean summer's going by too quickly, but we got to enjoy it while we have it here. Portage Free Summer Lunch Program now through August 21st. 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Lunches are free to youth ages 18 and under. Must be eaten on site. They hand out those weekend packs on Fridays. They will be closed next Friday, July 3rd for the holiday. But all the details on this, again, those locations, the times they're serving, portagelibrary.us. If you could use some help with the kiddos on that, do not be shy. Coming up next, Eli Young Band, Jelly Roll and Parmalee on Thunder 100.1.
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0: girl.
1: Country music news. The Brunette World Tour continues for Tucker Wetmore. Very successful. And what's his favorite part when he's out on tour?
2: My favorite part? Seeing people's faces light up when they hear their favorite like song or lyric or guitar lick or whatever it is. And like seeing visual reactions to stuff that I'm pouring my heart out into my music, you know, and seeing them relate to the songs and just like scream their favorite lyric at the top of their lungs is my favorite thing in the world.
1: That does have to be an amazing feeling, having people singing your songs back to you. That was Tucker Wetmore.

0: It's Reed and Chelsea along with you. Chelsea got a nice listener text.
1: Oh, yes.
0: You kids just crack me up with your conversations today. The allergies and the sound Chelsea makes where Reed had to race himself back to sleep before it starts up again. Kudos to you, Chelsea, for being able to still laugh despite the war with allergies. Been really a tough season.
1: Thank you.
0: The weepy slash itchy eyes and throat. Constant sneezing, annoying stuffiness within minutes of stepping outside. Hang in there. It's got to pass soon for us. 2 exclamation marks. Chelsea did way I said that.
1: I had a laugh attack about it after.
0: Yeah, the video of us talking about it is up on socials, and Chelsea just did absolutely crack up over. But it's true. You got to fall back asleep then before all the sounds start back up again. But it's.
1: We had a rough night last night. Reed kicked me out.
0: I said, I'll go downstairs or you can, but we can't keep. I can't keep doing this. Can't keep doing this. Definition of insanity. Doing the same thing over and over. Your dad, in his early 60s, has said this is about the worst allergy season he's ever had.
1: He said
0: he set the record for himself. He sneezed 10 times in a row. Now, your dad's not one of these people who's afraid to sneeze, so they do these little sneezes. He's a regular sneezer like I am. 10 sneezes. I feel bad. For all of you with allergies.
1: Do you feel bad for me, Reed?
0: I do. I feel bad for you. I feel bad for myself.
1: Our air conditioning something or another.
0: Well, the personal air conditioner with the window is disconnected. Chelsea says that's got to be an issue. But I'm going to vacuum the floors. I'm going to try and figure this out for you.
1: Oh, that's so sweet.
0: This is really tough. And I think it was just that dry weather. That pollen just caked. And even with the rain we've had.
1: It's not enough.
0: I have no idea if that's true, but that's my guess.
1: No, it's not enough.

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2: Today, increasing clouds, 77. Wind south around 5 miles per hour. Tonight, a chance of showers and thunderstorms, 59. Wednesday, showers and thunderstorms, 77. Wednesday night, showers likely, possibly a thunderstorm, then becoming partly cloudy, 55. Thursday, mostly sunny, 75.

0: Hey, it's Reed and Chelsea along with you. Okay, Chelsea, so is rush hour gone?
1: Oh.
0: Or put it better, does it never end? Is there not really a rush hour anymore? And the idea is, you ever wonder why a Tuesday at 2 p.m. now looks like 5 o'clock traffic in some places? No, you're not imagining it. And especially when you're in some of these bigger communities in Wisconsin, Milwaukee, Madison, those off-peak hours now are really busy, Chels, because Americans are spreading their commutes across all hours because of hybrid work flexibility. So roughly 5% of freeway delay has shifted from peak hours into the 10 to 3 p.m. window. So if you're driving in the middle of the day going, why does it seem so much busier? It's true. Traffic patterns are shifting. Weekends now carry a bigger share of traffic delay than they did before the pandemic.
1: Yeah.
0: Drivers are living farther out. Most Americans now live over 50 miles from the office.
1: What?
0: Yep, over 50 miles from the office. Now, that's across the country.
1: I know, but still.
0: That's a haul. Americans spent 63 hours stuck in traffic last year. The average one-way commute is 27 minutes these days. And again, this hybrid work flexibility. I do feel like post-pandemic, a lot of people working from home. And then it shifted to people getting back in the office, but it's not the 8 to 5 or the 9 to 5 as it was.
1: Yes.
0: Now it's like you put your hours in. Some people are working in the 6 p.m. hour. Some people are getting there in the 6 a.m. hour. But people are getting out and about. Now, in the radio world, I always say I love a good traffic jam. I'm the one person in traffic not upset because you're hopefully listening to the radio and
1: you are.
0: Get back, relax, and enjoy. But yeah, the roads are now busier in the middle of the day, and you and I have experienced this driving, and it's like, I wonder all these people are. If you think it feels different than it used to, it's because the data shows it is.
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1: A suspect is in custody after a person was allegedly stabbed early Sunday morning in the village of Fall River. Just after midnight, the Fall River Police Department arrived at a home in response to a stabbing report. Police said that a victim was stabbed multiple times after an altercation between two people. Officers took the suspect into custody and cared for the patient until an ambulance arrived. Police remained on the scene for several hours to conduct an investigation. The suspect was charged with attempted first-degree intentional homicide and attempted first-degree recklessly endangering safety. The identity of the suspect and the victim will not be released. A 30-year-old Gotham man was arrested Saturday morning after authorities said he crashed into a nearby residence in Richland County. Emergency responders were paged to a block of State Highway 58 just after 7 a.m. for a report of a single vehicle crash. Investigators determined the man was driving north on State Highway 58 at a high rate of speed, lost control of the vehicle which left the road, rolled several times, and hit a nearby residence. First responders extricated the man from the vehicle and took him to Richland Hospital for evaluation and treatment of injuries he sustained in the crash. The man was arrested on suspicion of third offense, operating while intoxicated. Governor Tony Evers is asking the U.S. Small Business Administration to declare a rapid disaster declaration for Wisconsin communities affected by severe storms and flooding. Evers is requesting for Marathon, Waupaca, Rock, and Vernon counties to be eligible for disaster assistance based on damage assessments from federal, state, and local agencies. If approved, federal disaster loans from the SBA will be available for people and businesses in those four counties. Motorist wallets are feeling a bit more breathing room as gas prices in the state and across the country continue to slowly drop. According to the AAA, as of June 22nd, Wisconsin's current average for gas was about $3.73 per gallon, down almost 71 cents from last month's average of $4.44 per gallon. The national average is also decreasing, currently sitting at about $3.93 per gallon, as opposed to $4.55 last month. Prices are significantly higher in the state than they were at this time last year, which was $3.05 a gallon, but averages are expected to continue to drop, at least for the time being. Now, you're up to date. Kevin Kellogg, Magnum Media News.

0: Reed and Chelsea, keeping you company. Chelsea, thinking about one of our favorite listeners we've ever gotten a chance to meet, Daniel.
1: Oh, yes.
0: Sweet 9-year-old boy. You know, you meet these kids, and just one of the strongest kids we've ever met.
1: Oh.
0: One of the biggest smiles. Smart. And his grandma brought him over to the broadcast Chelsea and I were at, and we ended up having lunch with him, and it was just one of those really cool experiences. And all these kids that listen that we get a chance to meet, like, it's really, really special.
1: It is.
0: But I told Daniel, I said, Daniel, you are one of the coolest listeners we've ever gotten a chance to meet.
1: He was so sweet and really
0: could be.
1: Took a piece of my heart because I taught third and fourth grade, and he was graduated third grade going into fourth, and I love that age. That's a fun age.
0: Yeah, his grandma told us a little bit about some of the things that he's been able to persevere through, and just the strength and the ability to enjoy life, and just all of it was just, yeah. It's funny, you meet people like that.
1: Mm-hmm.
0: Never thought on Saturday, you know, I would meet, and you and I, we've talked about him, just the two of us, a couple times.
1: Yeah, yes.
0: Two, three, four times. I can't stop thinking about him over these days.
1: Oh, Reed.
0: And texting the text line on occasion, and he and I have had a little bit of fun back and forth with it. It's really interesting when you meet somebody that you'll never forget. And just what an amazing, amazing guy.
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Something more from Sugarland on Thunder 100.1, today's hot country. 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Weather's going to be mostly sunny and high around 80, so perfect. Kenny Chesney, Never Wanted Nothing More on Thunder 100.1.

0: Hey, it's Reed and Chelsea. Reed, I bet you didn't hear about this, and I find this to be so funny. So we obviously had a lot of people visiting the USA for the very first time because of the World Cup. What do you think, Reed, food, I'm going to specifically say condiment, did they discover while over here and they are obsessed with it, trying to take it home?
1: Is it ranch dressing?
0: It is. Did you know this?
1: No.
0: Yes, you
1: No, I
0: did.
1: didn't. Ketchup's too easy. Mustard is German.
0: Yes, it was
1: And in
0: ranch.
1: Wisconsin, we are obsessed with ranch dressing.
0: Yeah, so the TSA wrote, if you're visiting for a very large sporting event and you happen to discover ranch in all capital letters while you are here, please pack it in your checked bag on the way home. I think there was a few bottles, more than a few, that had to be confiscated because it has to still follow the liquid
1: Follow
0: rule.
1: all the guidelines. Try and describe to someone who's never had ranch dressing, how would you describe it?
0: No idea.
1: You can't. You know, we just
0: No
1: say, oh,
0: idea.
1: it tastes like ranch.
0: Creamy.
1: That's about that's it's
0: Creamy ranch.
1: yeah, it's it, you know, you say ranch, you know the flavor, but if you had no one who knows what that is. The other thing too, like in Europe, and I've said this before, they don't have all of the intense flavors.
0: Right.
1: You know, the bags aren't as big and the flavors aren't as bold. Like in America, we just crank everything up. You
0: Yes.
1: know, like the American IPA is way more intense, hoppier and all of that,
0: Right.
1: higher alcohol level.
0: Yeah.
1: Over in Europe, they come over, they're like, what is that? It's like, it's America, baby. Like,
0: Isn't that
1: pedal to the
0: so
1: metal.
0: funny? Ranch dressing.

0: like ranch.
1: But I always thought cheese curds was a marinara pairing at its best.
0: Because the cheese goes with marinara. The pizza.
1: Yeah, the breading.
0: You know what I'm saying?
1: Yeah.
0: It just, yeah.
1: But here's what's weird. In school, there was a phase where people were dipping their pizza in ranch dressing. And I tried it, and it was quite delicious. And I probably did that all through sixth grade.
0: Mm.
1: Now, I don't know if it was the type of pizza that they served. In my school history, K through 12, I probably had about 8 different pizza variations. I don't know if it was the vendor changing that often or what it was. We had that health period that came into effect when Michelle Obama was in the White House. And so I don't know if that was the difference, but we had the big rectangles. We had the regular slices. Mm-hmm. We had the cheese in the crust. We had the cheese out of the crust. We had all these different varieties of it.
0: Right.
1: Ranch on pizza is a good combination, but ranch takes over a lot of the flavor.
0: It does.
1: So if you don't like it, try ranch. If you do like it, you know, you can end up really stymieing the rest of it.
0: Mm.
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4: Today, increasing clouds, 77. Wind south around 5 miles per hour. Tonight, a chance of showers and thunderstorms, 59. Wednesday, showers and thunderstorms, 77. Wednesday night, showers likely, possibly a thunderstorm, then becoming partly cloudy, 55. Thursday, mostly sunny, 75.
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0: oh, Tuesday. It's like the random middle child of weekdays, right? Because we get excited. Wednesday, halfway. Thursday, tomorrow's right. Tuesday is just that day that's like, meh. By the way, it's Ritter. What's up?
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0: It's Ritter, and I got a timeline for new Zach Top music. Oh, yes, he's cooking something up. We'll get you all the details coming up here in a few.
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0: Yo, what's up? It's Ritter. So Zach Top says that we should expect a couple new songs by the end of summer from him. In fact, he's got a full album planned for next spring, but going to drop a couple of those songs coming up first. And he even hinted at a Red Clay Strays collab.
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0: Here are some of the stories we are working on this hour. The numbers are in from the 35th annual Sauk County Dairy Breakfast held on June 13th, with 3,384 attending the event. A suspect is in custody after a person was allegedly stabbed early Sunday morning in the village of Fall River. A Democrat running to be the next governor of Wisconsin is dropping out of the race. Missy Hughes was in Madison yesterday, where she suspended her campaign. A mix of clouds and sun, mid-70s, wind south around 5 miles an hour. Tonight, a chance of showers and thunderstorms, 59.
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3: 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I'd be at some party. She'd show up and I'd be walking out. Or across some parking lot, hiding behind her sister. I'd look up, she'd be at the red light beside me in that white Maxima with the sticker on the back. 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

0: Well, that's it. I'm obese. 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It's Ritter. I don't mean in a bad way. It's just apparently they've changed things around, reclassified what is obese. Yeah, it's nothing you did per se. We're going to talk about it coming up.
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3: A mix of clouds and sun this afternoon, mid-70s, wind south around 5 miles per hour. Tonight, a chance of showers and thunderstorms, especially after midnight, 59. Wednesday, showers and thunderstorms, 77. Wednesday night, showers likely, possibly a thunderstorm, 55. Thursday, mostly sunny, 75. Friday, partly sunny, 77.
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That's what they say, that if doctors look beyond BMI and include waist size, body fat distribution, yeah, like 70% of us are considered obese. Okay, sure, whatever. Anyone else just feel like all this health stuff is just getting more and more complicated? It's like, I'm just going to live.

0: Yep, it was only a matter of time before we ended up with an AI museum. Sort of. I'll explain details coming up in a few minutes. By the way, it's Ritter. Hello.
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0: it's Ritter, and fitting, LA is home to what is being called the first museum devoted to entirely AI-generated art. Yes, there's an AI art museum. Exhibits that react to visitors in real time. Like, I guess one of the biggest things, they have this whole rainforest exhibit thing that uses live rainforest data, whatever, and it just creates this rainforest environment that changes around you. All I know is I saw tickets are $50, and I was like, who's making this money? The robots?
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2: The numbers are in from the 35th annual Sauk County Dairy Breakfast, held June 13th at the Windy Ridge Farm in Hill Point, hosted by the Luxton family. There were 3,384 people who attended, with 2,415 adults, 514 children, 280 children under 5, 172 sponsors. A great amount of food was used and served, with 510 pounds of pancake batter, 5,300 eggs,

6,240 pieces of sausage, 2,850 cartons of milk, 880 cartons of orange juice, 312 pounds of applesauce, and 2,906 cups of custard, among other food items. Congratulations to the 2026 Sauk County Breakfast. A suspect is in custody after a person was allegedly stabbed early Sunday morning in the village of Fall River. Just after midnight, the Fall River Police Department arrived at a home in response to a stabbing report. Police said a victim was stabbed multiple times after an altercation between two people. Officers took the suspect into custody and cared for the patient until an ambulance arrived. Police remained at the scene for several hours to conduct an investigation. The suspect was charged with attempted first-degree intentional homicide and attempted first-degree recklessly endangering safety. The identity of the suspect and the victim will not be released. A Democrat running to be the next governor of Wisconsin is dropping out of the race. Missy Hughes was in Madison yesterday, where she suspended her campaign and endorsed Lieutenant Governor Sarah Rodriguez for the post. Hughes' decision comes after she placed last in a straw poll of candidates at the Wisconsin Democratic Party convention. She was considered the most moderate Democrat in the field. Hughes also called on other Democrats to back out of the race and throw their support behind Rodriguez. Now, you're up to date. Kevin Kellogg, Magnum Media News.

0: You know, there was a time when it was kind of the one person in the household worked, the other stayed. Like, that was much more common. Well, today, not so much. In fact, you notice dinner schedule is getting much more hectic. And we're going to talk about it coming up.
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5: A mix of clouds and sun this afternoon, mid-70s, winds south around 5 miles per hour. Tonight, a chance of showers and thunderstorms, especially after midnight, 59. Wednesday, showers and thunderstorms, 77. Wednesday night, showers likely, possibly a thunderstorm, 55. Thursday, mostly sunny, 75. Friday, partly sunny, 77.

Yo, it's Ritter, and I'm kind of shocked by this number that I just saw, looking at the amount of married couples that, you know, both work. Only 52% of married couples with kids have both parents working full time. But I would have thought that number was much, much bigger. Because I don't know about y'all, but I can't really say that I know of anyone that's, you know, a family with kids that both parents don't work. I mean, we've all seen the gas pump and the grocery.

0: girl.
1: All right, anyone else just kind of feel a little weird when things change around them? Specifically when it's nostalgic-related things? Yeah, M&M's is going to be benching two colors. And I don't know why it bothers me, but it does. We're going to talk about it. Hang on.
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0: Yo, it's Ritter. So M&M's is going to be benching a couple of their colors, but hang on, it's not that they're necessarily just getting rid of things. It's because they're removing all artificial dyes in their candies starting next month. And because of that, blue and brown are going to be going away. And yes, it's because the makers say that those colors are harder and more expensive to recreate naturally. So red, yellow, orange, and green is all you're going to get in your M&M packets. But it does sound like they're going to invite blue and brown back into the chat group by 2028.
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2: Governor Tony Evers is asking the U.S. Small Business Administration to declare a rapid disaster declaration for Wisconsin communities affected by severe storms and flooding. Evers is requesting for Marathon, Waupaca, Rock, and Vernon counties to be eligible for disaster assistance based on damage assessments from the federal, state, and local agencies. If approved, federal disaster loans from the SBA would be available for people and businesses in those four counties. In a statement, Evers says he's continuing to urge the president and the federal government to meet this moment and get Wisconsinites and our communities the support they need and deserve. The Wisconsin Department of Transportation will hold a public meeting tonight as part of the agency's review of safety issues on Highway 151 between the Highway 73 exit in Columbus and the Highway 49 exit in Waupun. The open house style meeting will be from 5 till 6:30 p.m. tonight at the Beaver Dam High School at 500 Gould Street. Representatives from the DOT will be on hand to learn what concerns area residents have about the 26-mile corridor and discuss potential safety and mobility improvements. The corridor sees between 20,000 and 25,000 vehicles per day. Between 2020 and 2024, there were 571 crashes in the corridor, many of which involved a vehicle being run off the road. The high crash rates in parts of the corridor prompted the current study. Motorists' wallets are feeling a bit more breathing room as gas prices in the state and across the country continue to slowly drop. According to the AAA, as of June 22nd, Wisconsin

0: system's current average for gas is about $3.73 per gallon, down almost 71 cents from last month's average of $4.44 per gallon. The national average is also decreasing, currently sitting at about $3.93 per gallon, as opposed to $4.55 last month. Prices are still significantly higher in the state than they were at this time last year, which was $3.05 a gallon, but averages are expected to continue to drop, at least for the time being. Now, you're up to date. Kevin Kellogg, Magnum Media News.
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0: Okay, there's a lot of trends that fly around TikTok, most of them very terrible, by the way, it's Ritter. There is one, though, that is flying around, and for once it doesn't involve some weird drink, a challenge, or putting something in an air fryer. It's walking. Hang tight.
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2: A mix of clouds and sun this afternoon, mid-70s, winds south around 5 miles per hour. Tonight, a chance of showers and thunderstorms, especially after midnight, 59. Wednesday, showers and thunderstorms, 77. Wednesday night, showers likely, possibly a thunderstorm, 55. Thursday, mostly sunny, 75. Friday, partly sunny, 77.
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0: You ain't gonna hear me because I'm silent walking. It's Ritter. Yes. That is the new trend, by the way, blowing up on TikTok. Silent walking. And before you think it's like trying to walk around quietly, that's not actually it. You just go for a walk and you don't wear any headphones or anything. You just listen to the sounds around you.
1: Okay.
0: They say that that helps lower stress, calm your nervous system, and improve your heart health, which I can say going for like a hike in the woods, the forest, it is that, because I don't want earphones in. I just, you hear nature, you hear things, and it does truly calm you down. I feel that anyway. What do you think? Want to head out for a silent

0: Hey, it's Ritter, and moving back home used to be an embarrassing thing, but now apparently it's the new normal, even for adults with jobs. Yeah, we're going to talk about it coming up. Hang on.
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0: is interesting to me. New study shows a record number of adults under 35 are living with their parents. Okay. By the way, it's Ritter. I mean, I did it at one point in time. I remember early in my career, I left and moved away, and then I ended up getting a job back in radio in my hometown of Green Bay, and I did move in with my parents as kind of like a landing spot of things. And it, you know, it made life easier. But if you think about the challenges of everything around the world today and the cost of things, I honestly, the whole giant family units, family compound type thing, I don't think it's that bad. I mean, mom and dad's basement might be the best new starter apartment ever.
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3: A mix of clouds and sun this afternoon, mid-70s, winds south around 5 miles per hour. Tonight, a chance of showers and thunderstorms, especially after midnight, 59. Wednesday, showers and thunderstorms, 77. Wednesday night, showers likely, possibly a thunderstorm, 55. Thursday, mostly sunny, 75. Friday, partly sunny, 77.

What's up? It's Ritter. So Zach Top says that we should expect a couple new songs by the end of summer from him. In fact, he's got a full album planned for next spring, but going to drop a couple of those songs coming up first. And he even hinted at a Red Clay Strays collab.

Thunder Country 100.1 Jelly Roll. Mike Olson with you on this Tuesday afternoon. Oh, we got a lot of great songs coming up for you. Got a lot of things happening around the area as well. Coming up this Saturday, the Endeavor Fire Department has a craft fair and a prop fry going on. It's a fundraiser there for the fire department. It happens from 9 to 2 this Saturday. Over 40 local vendors are going to be there for you to shop from. You're going to find a whole variety of different things. 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Fire trucks are going to be out as well. Yeah, you can check them rascals out. Fun for the whole family. Fire department's located at 631 South Limits Road in Endeavor. Stop by, won't you please? Now, I have Billy Currington, Megan Maroney, Old Dominion, and Tyler Hubbard on Thunder Country 100.1.

0: Thunder Country 100.1 with Josh Ross. An information break on the way. This will have our updated area weather forecast for you. And then we'll get you right back into the music here with Dasha. You'll also hear from Jason Aldean, Joe Nichols, Kane Brown with Marshmallow, Corey Kent, and Gary Allen on Thunder Country 100.1.
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3: A chance of showers and thunderstorms tonight. Upper 50s. Wind south at 5 miles per hour. Wednesday, showers and thunderstorms, 77. Wednesday night, showers likely, possibly a thunderstorm, then becoming partly cloudy, 55. Thursday, mostly sunny, 75. Thursday night, partly cloudy, 54.

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Thunder Country. 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

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A reminder for you, June Tunes, every Tuesday night, 6:30 at the Meyer Oak Grove Park in Sauk City. This week, The Last Bees. It's a retro-inspired sound blending 60s pop rock for you. Yeah, grab yourself some lawn chairs there or blankets and enjoy the relaxed, family-friendly atmosphere. Food's available for purchase there as well. Yeah, don't forget dancing shoes, all right? Well, I can probably go barefoot, so you'll be fine there. All right, Luke Combs, Jordan Davis, Post Malone with Morgan Wallen on Thunder Country 100.1.

0: Under Country 100.1, Luke Combs. I know my daughter and wife told me, got another Prime Day coming up today. Oh, wonderful. I told them, not to be outdone. I think Etsy has, you can get candles there made from human toenails. I think they're only like $5. I got the look. I don't think they're going to buy. Anyway, I've got Bruce the Boomer Gala standing by here with area sports for you. We'll get you back into music. What a nasty thought. Kanan Smith, Chase Matthew, Luke Bryan, and Hudson Westbrook on Thunder Country 100.1.
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2: 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The Giannis Antetokounmpo era is over in Milwaukee. The Bucks reportedly have traded Giannis and Bobby Portis to Miami for guard Tyler Hero, three other players, and three first-round draft picks, a pick swap, and a second-round pick. One of the picks is a 13th overall in the first round tonight, so Milwaukee will have pick number 10 and 13. Giannis spent 13 seasons with the Bucks, leading the franchise to the 2021 NBA title. The Brewers began their series in Cincinnati, beating the Reds last night 2-1-10. Joey Ortiz hit a sack fly. Garrett Mitchell scored on a wild pitch in the 10th, and that was it. Trevor McGill earned the win in relief. Joel Cannell got the save. Good outing for starting pitcher Brandon Woodruff. He goes 6 innings, gives up just one hit, and struck out 10. Game 2 of the series tonight in Cincinnati. Broadcast time, 5:35 on 97.3 RDB and AM 1400. The Wisconsin Baseball Coaches Association 42nd Annual All-Star Classic will be held in Oshkosh this Friday and Saturday. Members of the South All-Stars include Winnie Alonzo and Luke Birch of Reedsburg, Cooper Whitehurst of Wisconsin Dells, Peyton Poker of Baraboo, Marty Hanna of Sauk Prairie, Brady Dulgner of Partyville, and Quinn Payne of Wisconsin Heights. On the All-Star coaching staff for the South, Bob Wickman of River Valley. High school baseball today, Portage will be at Baraboo. 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

0: Thunder Country 100.1, Kanan Smith. I was reading about Tom Hanks here. He says he'll only do Toy Story 6 if it's worthwhile. And then a Brinks truck arrived in his driveway. Okay, it's worthwhile. I'm in. I've got an information break for you, and right after, it is Tucker Wetmore, George Strait, Cole Wetzel with Jesse Murph, and Dierks Bentley bringing in Breland and Hardy on Thunder Country 100.1.
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0: 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Got a quick information break for you, including our weather, and then stand by for Blake Shelton. 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
2: A chance of showers and thunderstorms tonight, upper 50s. Wind south at 5 miles per hour. Wednesday, showers and thunderstorms, 77. Wednesday night, showers likely, possibly a thunderstorm, then becoming partly cloudy, 55. Thursday, mostly sunny, 75. Thursday night, partly cloudy, 54.

Thunder Country 100.1 with Blake Shelton. Oh, got one for you tomorrow night at the concerts at the Portage. They're always held on Wednesday evenings, 6:30 on the stage behind the Portage VFW there on West Collins. And tomorrow night, Wisconsin native Chris Cruzy. He was the runner-up on season 15 of The Voice. He'll play some roots country for you, some rock, and he makes that guitar blend up with all kinds of great sounds. And it's wonderful. And I'm sure you'll probably have some merchandise there for you, too. Probably pick up a CD or a T-shirt or something. He's good. He is real good. Desserts are served by local nonprofits as a fundraiser, and should it rain, it will be moved inside the VFW club there. All right. All righty. What do we got over here? I got Morgan Wallen, Brian Martin, and Jelly Roll on Thunder Country 100.1.

0: Thunder Country 100.1, Morgan Wallen, and I Got Better. An information break is what I have for you, and then we'll kick off our 5 o'clock hour music with Brantley Gilbert, Parmalee, Kenny Chesney, and Low Cash on Thunder Country 100.1.
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0: Thunder Country 100.1 with Brantley Gilbert. Brantley's got a new album that'll be out, when did he say? July 24th. It's called Sins of the Father. And that's the title track. That's the first one he's released now. And I'm sure you can find that whether you go on to YouTube or wherever you pick up music there for your phone and such. All right. Yeah, check that one out. And let's see. I've got area sports coming up here with Bruce the Boomer Gala. We'll also be hearing more music from Riley Green and Ella Langley, Rascal Flatts, Luke Combs, and Sam Hunt on Thunder Country 100.1.
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0: is sports. The Giannis Antetokounmpo era is over in Milwaukee. The Bucks reportedly have traded Giannis and Bobby Portis to Miami for guard Tyler Hero, three other players, and three first-round draft picks, a pick swap, and a second-round pick. One of the picks is a 13th overall in the first round tonight, so Milwaukee will have pick number 10 and 13. Giannis spent 13 seasons with the Bucks, leading the franchise to the 2021 NBA title. The Brewers began their series in Cincinnati, beating the Reds last night, 2-1 in 10. Joey Ortiz hit a sac fly. Garrett Mitchell scored on a wild pitch in the 10th, and that was it. Trevor McGill earned the win in relief. Joel Cannell got the save. Good outing for starting pitcher Brandon Woodruff. He goes six innings, gives up just one hit, and struck out 10. Game 2 of the series tonight in Cincinnati. Broadcast time, 5:35. 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The Wisconsin Baseball Coaches Association 42nd Annual All-Star Classic will be held in Oshkosh this Friday and Saturday. Members of the South All-Stars include Winnie Alonzo and Luke Birch of Reedsburg, Cooper Whitehurst of Wisconsin Dells, Peyton Poker of Baraboo, Marty Hanna of Sauk Prairie, Brady Dulgner of Partyville, and Quinn Payne of Wisconsin Heights. On the All-Star coaching staff for the South, Bob Wickman of River Valley. High school baseball today, Portage will be at Baraboo. 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

0: Thunder Country 100.1, Riley Green and Ella Langley. Ella, she's extended her Dandelion tour with 21 new dates. She's going to be joined by Cameron Marlowe and, let's see, Gabriella Rose, Ernest, and Lacey K. Booth. And Hardy and Lacey K. are going to be with her in Green Bay on August 20th. You can go to EllaLangleyTour.com, and you should be able to find that if you'd like to go and see. All right. Now I have an information break here with our weather, and then we're going to finish off our 5 o'clock hour with Megan Patrick. You'll also be hearing from Lainey Wilson, Scotty McCreary with Hootie and the Blowfish, and Eric Church. I think I got a note here about Lainey as well. On Thunder Country 100.1.
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3: A chance of showers and thunderstorms tonight, upper 50s. Wind south at 5 miles per hour. Wednesday, showers and thunderstorms, 77. Wednesday night, showers likely, possibly a thunderstorm, then becoming partly cloudy, 55. Thursday, mostly sunny, 75. Thursday night, partly cloudy, 54.

Thunder Country 100.1, Megan Patrick finishing up that set. During that had Lainey Wilson somewhere over Laredo. And, of course, she's releasing some of her wedding pictures and stuff now. She danced Butterfly Kisses by Jeff Carson for their father-daughter dance, which is a pretty popular choice. But for Lainey, it held a little extra significance there. She said, "I sang Butterfly Kisses at my kindergarten graduation," which is a couple of days ago, I guess. Yeah. So, of course, it just had to be my father-daughter dance at the wedding. And they look good together. They were dancing away. Good stuff. Post Malone and Morgan Wallen, Corey Kent, and Shibboozy on Thunder Country 100.1.

Thunder Country 100.1, Post Malone and Morgan Wallen. A reminder for you, Farmers Market, Baraboo will have their Farmers Market tomorrow. Fresh produce, it's right there on the Courthouse Square every Wednesday and Saturday from 8 until 12:30. Yeah, fruits, veggies, flowers, and a whole lot more. All right, yeah. And

Enjoy. And don't forget now, Portage Farmers Market will be coming up on Thursday from noon to 5. All right, we'll talk more about that one here tomorrow. All right, right now we got to talk about music because we got plenty yet here. Little Big Town, Josh Ross, Lee Bryce, and John Morgan with Jason Aldean on Thunder Country 100.1.

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1: 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The Giannis Antetokounmpo era is over in Milwaukee. The Bucks reportedly have traded Giannis and Bobby Portis to Miami for guard Tyler Hero, three other players, and three first-round draft picks, a pick swap, and a second-round pick. One of the picks is a 13th overall in the first round tonight, so Milwaukee will have pick number 10 and 13. Giannis spent 13 seasons with the Bucks, leading the franchise to the 2021 NBA title. The Brewers began their series in Cincinnati, beating the Reds last night, 2-1 and 10. Joey Ortiz hit a sac fly. Garrett Mitchell scored on a wild pitch in the 10th, and that was it. Trevor McGill earned the win in relief. Joel Cannell got the save. Good outing for starting pitcher Brandon Woodruff. He goes six innings, gives up just one hit, and struck out 10. Game 2 of the series tonight in Cincinnati. Broadcast time, 5:35 on 97.3 RDB and AM 1400. The Wisconsin Baseball Coaches Association 42nd Annual All-Star Classic will be held in Oshkosh this Friday and Saturday. Members of the South All-Stars include Winnie Alonzo and Luke Birch of Reedsburg, Cooper Whitehurst of Wisconsin Dells, Peyton Poker of Baraboo, Marty Hanna of Sauk Prairie, Brady Doldner of Partyville, and Quinn Payne of Wisconsin Heights. On the All-Star coaching staff for the South, Bob Wickman of River Valley. 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

0: 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Chris Young. Got an information break for you, and right after the weather, we'll start my final set. Got Bailey Zimmerman waiting for you. Bailey, in a little bit of trouble here. Yeah, he apparently is facing multiple charges, including a felony for allegedly trashing a hotel room in New Mexico. And there's a warrant out for his arrest, unless he turns himself in. Phew. Yeah, party time, right? All right. Also, I'll have Carrie Underwood, Chase Matthews, Zach Top, and Luke Combs. Mike Olson saying, thanks so much for joining me here on this Tuesday. Back with you again tomorrow afternoon at 3 o'clock. Enjoy the music. We've got plenty of it coming. It's always 24/7 on Thunder Country 100.1. Enjoy your evening, everyone.
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8: A chance of showers and thunderstorms tonight, upper 50s, wind south at 5 miles per hour. Wednesday, showers and thunderstorms, 77. Wednesday night, showers likely, possibly a thunderstorm, then becoming partly cloudy, 55. Thursday, mostly sunny, 75. Thursday night, partly cloudy, 54.